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The people in jazz nightclubs are the funniest.

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2: 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Diamond.

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0: Who is this?
2: 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James Bond.

0: now I know you.
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0: 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That English secret agent from England.